0: I was thinking, what is it about Hitler that's cool? Why does it tickle? Because kids love Hitler. Kids love kids Hitler. Love young men.
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0: sinais de fumo.
1: I am the wind, I am the rain, I am the lightning and I am the thunder. I am the storm itself, I am the volcanoes of smoke and fire. I am the earth's beating heart, I am the ocean's tide, and I am the billions of people together pushing in one direction. I am the unfolding flowers, I am a new day, I am the change.

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1: Cells.
0: Have you ever been in an institution? Cells.
1: Cells.
0: Do they keep you in a cell? Cells.
1: Cells.
0: When you're not performing your duties, do they keep you in a little box? Cells.
1: Cells.
0: Interlinked.
1: Interlinked.
0: What's it like to hold the hand of someone you love? Interlinked.
1: Interlinked.
0: Do they teach you how to feel finger to finger? Interlinked.
1: Interlinked.
0: Do you long for having your heart interlinked? Interlinked.
1: Interlinked.
0: Do you dream about being interlinked?
1: Interlinked.
0: What's it like to hold your child in your arms? Interlinked.
1: Interlinked.
0: Do you feel that there's a part of you that's missing? Interlinked.
1: Interlinked.
0: Within cells, interlinked.
1: Within cells, interlinked.
0: Why don't you say that three times? Within cells, interlinked.
1: Within cells, interlinked. Within cells, interlinked. Within cells, interlinked.
0: We're done. Constant K, you can pick up your bonus.
2: Thank you, sir.
3: I thought that I was going to miss things like TV and telephones and everything, but surprisingly enough, I didn't.
4: I've seen things.

Earth was just this lifeboat hanging undisturbingly in the universe. I may have not learned, I know I haven't learned, everything that this journey has yet to teach me. But there's one new thing I know, and that is, planet Earth, you are a crew. Yeah. Thank you.

said, in every revolution, there are clowns that precede the real stuff. And that's what I am. I'm a pre-revolutionary clown.

0: This is the generation that walked in and watched Marlon Brando scream Stella for the first time.
1: Yeah.
0: And know that that was Tennessee Williams and Aaliyah Kazan, and art was changed.
2: Hey, Stella!
3: But these are people that didn't consider me an actor.

0: There's a difference between responsibility and adherence to dogma. When the dogma becomes legislation, that's when you have the danger. I have this horrible fear that the United States could wend its way toward being a fascist theocracy, the cross converted into a symbol of fascism in the service of politics. This is bad.
1: Surprise.

0: Daft Punk, Justice and T-Rex. 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We rip those three bands off quite a lot, but yeah. People go, you sound like the Sleeping Mods. It's like...
1: Oh.

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1: 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E Pharrell a cantar I'm in love with the German film star.
0: Miguel, esta cena é um comeback daqueles de antigo.

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Some never reach it or attain.

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Against you and bounce off of me onto another and cohabitate and flourish. And the thing I'm really talking about is sound, music.